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Hello kay Marites Diano Omani Vlog. Good afternoon, palihog kog sonata nga miss na kita. Please, and a shout out, darling Pantuyan. Thank you. Miss na kita siguro, father and son ba yan? Amera Atan Sulaw Kadete. Hello po, shout out sa family Sulaw Atan Kadete family. Watching from Tupig Kapalawan, SGA Barm. Thank you po. Nora Langkuwas Mumalaya, good afternoon. Shout out sa family dyan sa Barangay Kigan South Upi, Langkuwas family. And Mumalayag family, good afternoon po. Shout out from, ang shout out from Mama Nora Langkuwas, Mumalayag ng Saudi Arabia. 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